Rabbi Napter. It's Chad.

From the Rolling Stones to Jets, this is Eagle 98.1, the rock station. Don't go away. We are only about 10 minutes away from cracking open the celebrity birthday calendar. That is coming up in just about 10 minutes here on Eagle 98.1.

Dave's got something for you, tell you what it is. I'm your ice cream man, stop me when I'm passing by. Oh my, my, I'm your ice cream man, stop me when I'm passing by. See, now all my flavors are guaranteed to satisfy. Hold on a second, baby. I got put my banana Dixie cups, all flavors and push-ups too. I'm your ice cream man, baby.

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2: Hi, I'm Louisiana Secretary of State Nancy Landry. 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

0: Anthony got forth between now and then. 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
1: Yeah.
0: And with back to school time, we're looking for teachers. We know how much you guys love to bitch about stuff, man, especially the kids, the parents. This is your chance to sound off. We want to hear your F these kids, F these parents stories, like the one kid that you hate the most, the one parent that you hate the most, or something about the whole thing that you hate the most. Whatever it is, you can leave it on the After Hours voicemail. You can be anonymous. Obviously, we don't need real names or anything. Just why you hate this particular kid so much, or parent. 877-44-WOODY. Text us 22987. Just hit us up. Let us know, like, hey, call me, text me. I got a great story for this. And we'll get to that a little bit later on in the week. Greg Gorey.
2: Yes.
0: Parting words of wisdom, please.
2: Yeah, specifically for Gina. Mm-hmm. If somebody texts you and says, call me, just call them and say, text me, and hang up.
3: Thank you. I will do that. Right. There are no two worse words than call me.
0: Pro tip.
2: Pro tip for Gina. Yeah.
0: All right. Thank you very much, Greg Gorey.
2: Jewett.
0: Thank you so much for giving The Woody Show some of your valuable time this morning. You know, we love and appreciate you for that. The rest of you guys can suck it. Catch you back here on Wednesday. Have a great day. SMDMM.
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I had to think about that one for a second.

second. It's the Acura Baton Rouge Southern Drive at 5. Lots and lots of rock on tap for your faith here this hour. Lead me up to Mark Adams at 7 o'clock tonight. Red Hot Chili Peppers on the way. Nirvana, now it's Why Can't This Be Love on Eagle 98.1, the rock station.